You know, every now and then, I think you might like to hear something from us. Nice, easy. There's just one thing. You see, we'd never...

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1: Proud Mary,
0: it's the way we do.
1: On.

0: 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Young is the new gold.
1: One ticket, please. Long and mercy, everybody's here.
2: Hey, what's going on, man?
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1: Yeah, she's at home.

ago, when I was a young boy, I saw that moving mutiny on the mountain, stared my iron man rambling, and I felt a yearning for that great adventure. So many nights I woke up out of a dream of blue sea, white sand, paradise birds.